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0: This week's most rated goes out to Isaac Carter. He joined us this year at Defected Croatia, playing some unreal sets. Loads of hype around him at the moment. This record's a brand new one from him, featuring Bia. It's called Turn Me Up, and it's just dropped now. Loving this. It's this week's most rated record.

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1: Welcome along, you.

will be back. We have events coming up. Our sold-out event in London is next week at the rooftop at Century. We have just released, we've just made space for about 10 more people. So you can or you might be able to get a ticket if they have not sold out this weekend. There was a big waiting list for them. We made a bit extra space. We've sold some of those tickets already. If anyone has changed their mind, you might get one on Skiddle now. This is Mudina, One Night in Clapton. Ooh, paradise. 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

Say Yes, Anna Marie Johnson. Moose Tea and Birdie, Say Yeah, and If You, Risk Assessment. The music continues with Jay Vegas and What I Need. This is Hecali Radio.

backwards and went down so well last weekend at the Treasury in Plymouth. This one, Amy and Sean, we're calling it. Absolutely brilliant. Hi-Fi Sean on the mix for a bit of an Amy classic. Before that, we played you Jay Vegas, What I Need. Then it was Music Is The Way I Live, Revival House Project, George Benson, Give Me The Night. And then, of course, this one in the background playing us out of the hour, 2 Hour 2 and the Head Candy 4, Amy

in Punta del Este. And we are here, there and everywhere with more events getting booked in and on the way as we speak. So keep your eyes on Facebook and Instagram, and don't forget, tickets for most events can be found on Skiddle. 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Hour 2 is on the way.

massive tracks. Dam Swindle, I Met Her Last Summer. Rather like this. One of our Head Candy 4 this week. 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

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This is Sylvester, I Need You. 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

through the show this week. Hour two, four more tracks to play you, and we just played you Sylvester, I Need You.

Australia next year. So keep an eye out for that. Then it was You and Me, Random Soul, Max Chapman, Lost in You. And this one, Why Blondish. 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

Yes, good morning. Here we are, 7 o'clock again on a Monday morning, which means one thing, House Select on Select Radio with me, Vincent Patman, where I turn your Monday morning into a Friday night, giving you Monday morning motivation in the form of house music, getting you ready for your day and your week ahead. We've got some amazing music coming up on this week's show. You know when you put a playlist together and you're so excited for the next song, but you don't want to skip the one you want because it's so good? That's pretty much this week's show. I have had a lot of fun getting ready for this week. We've got some amazing music coming up by Earth and Days, Low Stepper, David Penn, Where Would I Be Without, some Who. So we've obviously got that coming up later. Some Cube Guys. Honestly, it is a brilliant, brilliant show coming up for you. And I'm starting off with one of my all-time favourites. This is an amazing remix by David Penn. It is Finally Ready by The Shapeshifters featuring Billy Porter. You're listening to Select. This is House Select with me, Vincent Patman. Let's do this.

and you feel it, rhythm taking over, deep inside your soul. Lift your hands, raise your voice. This is house music. This is freedom. The beat drops, it shakes your soul. The melody lifts you up.

We're gradually picking up the pace now. We have just heard This Is Freedom by Earth and Days, and we are going into Costa UK with Don't Sleep. This comes out on the 8th of October.

More brand new music coming in right now. This is Low Stepper and Roll with Dreamliner. And I've got to say a very good morning to my beautiful wife, Wendy, and our gorgeous daughters, Alice, Heather, Jessica, and Poppy. Hopefully all getting ready for school, work, and university and college. Now, if you want to get in touch with me, head over to Facebook, Instagram, TikTok, look up Vincent Patman DJ, send me a message. It is always lovely to hear from you. Coming up still, we have got lots of new music coming up. And also, if I had to be honest and tell you my favourite BPM, 128. We've got lots of that coming up soon, so keep it locked.

0: Yes, if this isn't getting you motivated, there's something seriously wrong with you. We've just heard David Penn with House of Molly with Talk To Me, and coming in now, a great, great tune, Be Free by Nari and Gianni Mori. We've still got lots of music coming up. We've still got music by The Cube Guys, Who, and also by Haskell. So keep it locked.
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Let's have a quick little catch up, shall we? We have just heard My House by Massimo, and before this was Slams and Hookups, and that was by Jan Kost. And coming in now, one of my favourite producers of all time. This is Who with Burning Deep. This comes out on Tool Room Records on the 2nd of October. Keep it locked. My House selection is coming up in a couple of records time.

Now, if you were listening earlier on, you'd have heard me say my favourite BPM, if I had to be nailed down to it, is 128. And hopefully you're feeling that right now. The energy off of these tunes is building me up in this studio, and hopefully it is you too. Whatever you're doing, hit me up on Vincent Patman DJ, Facebook, Instagram, TikTok. Let me know what I'm soundtracking for you. And coming in right now is Feels Good by the Cube Guys. This comes out on Who Plays on the 25th of September. And after this, it is this week's House Selection by Adrian Auer. So don't go anywhere.

0: strong contender there for a future house selection. What do you think? It very nearly was this week. We'll see what comes out in the week, possibly next week. Anyway, I've got to say a few shout outs. Maggie B on the school run this morning, I hope you're well, and I've got to say a very good morning to Natalie Fraylin. It's lovely to hear from you too. And Select Family, we've got Poppy. You can catch her every other week on a Saturday, 1 till 3 o'clock, with her weekend warm-up show. And also every other week on a Monday morning, we've got Sugar C. It's lovely to hear from you too. And a big happy birthday to your mum. I hope that you're all well. Right now, it's time for this week's house selection. It came out in 2023 on Tool Room Amsterdam. It is by Adrian Auer, and it is the Danny Howard remix of Hear What They Hear. It is a great tune. Let me know what you think. This is this week's house selection.
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this week's house selection. I've only got time to squeeze in another couple more. We are going into The Sound of House right now by Jade and Frank, and I'll check in and say goodbye before we go into Haskell. You're listening to Select. This is me, Vincent Patman, on my show, House Select.

0: So I've got to say a very good morning to Crisis. You can catch him every Friday, 11 till 1, kicking off your weekend. The man is a legend. The show is amazing. And also on about amazing shows, Half of Stereotype, James Prime. You can catch them every Saturday night, 5 till 7 o'clock. A wicked couple of shows there. Make sure you check them out. Now, we are going into Coco by Haskell. This came out in 2023. But before we do, I've got to say goodbye. It's time for the end of my show, but I've had a great time. I've really, really enjoyed this. Been one of my favorite shows. I hope you've enjoyed it too. Now, look after yourselves. Look after each other. Take care. Have an amazing week. It is going to be a good one. I know it. Look after yourselves, and you can catch me here next Monday, 7 till 8, turning your Monday morning into a Friday night. Take care. Bye-bye.
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Welcome to Monday. You're locked in with me, Sugar C, stepping up to provide your soundtrack for the next hour. For those of you that are regulars, the beauty of my show is you never quite know what you're going to get. And today, we're doing something a little bit different.

experiences in my life, I just want to take this moment to pay homage. So for the next hour, we'll be visiting some funky, fresh new tracks and some old classics reworked. 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That's

Okay, so this week it's all about the sing-along. It's the vibes that feel good, pick you up, keep you bouncing, and maybe even put a bit of dance in your step. So if you haven't grabbed a tool already to turn into a microphone, now's the time, because we're just going to keep

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The track we just heard was Laurent Simeka. Everybody wants to be somebody, of course. Next up, we've got Alex Gua. I think you say that with a Norfolk accent, and that could go wrong. Sweet Disco.

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It's Ginny, Keep Warm, but the Sergeant Slick recut from today, taking a new twist to pique your ears. Enjoy.

Of course. What is Love? Hadaway, but the Disoffer remix. And next in is something I love even more. Sergeant Slick again for the second time this week. And this one is a doozy. The track ID, Be With You. Absolute banger. Hold tight.

this track right here, I'm going to call it. It's my track of the week. It's not often I can pick one that stands out to me, but this is the one. So shout out to you, Dennis Cruz and Bora Uza. Track ID is WTFA. She's a stunner. Keep it locked. We've got just under 10 minutes left of the show. 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

vibe on vibe on vibe for me there. That was an absolute track. And the next one coming in is a close favorite for this week as well. For me, this one's also got a really unique vibe. This is Cosmode, You Gonna Do.

track. I hope you've enjoyed the mix this week. Happy birthday, Mum. This one was for you. The show will be available for playback on the Select Radio app and website shortly, as always. And if you want to get in contact, I've been Sugar C. Hey, feel free to drop me a message and say hi. To close the show, we're listening to Ilias Barrientos and Angie Brown. I'm gonna get you. This week's show goes out to, of course, my mum. Happy birthday one more time. Crisis, Vincent Patman, Stephen, James G. It's good to hear from you. Laura, Karina, and you lovely, lovely people. It's been great to have you along for the ride. Sending love and good vibes to each and every one of you, listeners old and new. Thank you for joining. And shout out to our lovely sponsors, Vario Estate Agents in Norwich,

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8: Good morning, beautiful people. It is Kate Moss here, and wow, what a weekend it has been. Obviously, the most exciting part of my weekend is getting ready for Monday morning, bringing you the electronic beats. Here we are at 10 till 12. I had a perfect night on Friday to kickstart the weekend with Frankie Rosado at Coco, which is absolutely mind-blowing. So I'm going to bring in some of his beats this morning. So guys, whatever you're up to this morning, I want to hear from you. Super excited to be back here. I've got lots of new music and a lot of unreleased music for you. So without further ado, let's get stuck in.

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It is a Circus. Yemi, let's go. Bring it in.

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This one is definitely going to wake you up. The build on this. This is Reva Star. Shake the Nation. Am I shaking the nation this morning? I hope so.

This is Running Over Me, Ivory. Honestly, let's go Monday. A perfect day to really make sure your week is going to be an amazing one. I know for me right now, after the weekend, I've kickstarted mine in a good frame of mind. Hopefully, playing these tunes gets you going.

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Then I do love a unique track selection, but I also do love to throw in one or two that are going to really brighten up your morning and that you can get along and sing to

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We have one life. 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And I'll see you guys soon. Thank you. Guys, take care. And as I said, smash it up this morning and...

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7: Yes, good afternoon. You are tuning in Select. It's Pete James. We are back on your Monday. And you know what? Across London right now, the sun is out, yeah? And I mean, like, the sun is out. Like, it's like proper sunny, like summer's back. So I'm happy. You know I'm about the weather, man. You know I am. Right, we're going to kick off right now. Click off. With Cleo Soul. I love you. The Rose Wright extended mix right now. It's Select.

0: sun. 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I'm all about summer. I just live for summer. Like, if I could, probably I wouldn't though. I was going to say I'd just sleep the whole winter away and come back for like 3 months. But you can't do that, innit? It's just weird. That is just so strange, innit? Why waste your life? You know what I mean? It's just weird. But anyway, loving the weather right now across London. Big shouts out to Ant as well in Bournemouth sending me a photo. And that just looks amazing. Like, you're winning. I can't lie, Ant, man. Like, literally, I'm driving along like the street in London. You're looking around, it's got buildings and sun. There's like a nice view, tiny little cloud and the sea. I'm like, yeah, I need that, you know? This weekend, actually, the weekend just went, I went and helped my mum and dad move from Ramsgate and just went down the beach for a little minute. It wasn't that hot or nothing, obviously, but you know, sometimes it's just nice. It's like fresh to be there, innit? You know what I mean? It felt good. I was only there for like 40 minutes still, but you know what I mean? It felt nice. It really did. So I'm ready for next summer already. You know what I mean? I'm skipping Christmas. I'm skipping Christmas. I don't care. Right, we're going to get into this right now. Adam, don't feel the same. It's Select.
1: Monday afternoon. Pete James.

Afternoon, how are we doing? 07427 000944 is the number to get involved in the show. We are Monday Energy, you know what I mean? Energy, it's that three syllable things, you know what I'm saying? Sweet James, how are we going, man? I want you to get involved in the show. I know what you've been up to, what's been happening, do you know what I mean? Or know all about your life. We're getting into like near the end of September, which is crazy, I can't even lie. Do you know what I mean? So I know what's going on, what's everyone's plans, what's happening, yeah? That's what it'd be nosy. It's all I'm talking about. And you know what I want to talk about later on as well? Is the ice cream van, yeah? This is the ice cream van, all right? I went to an ice cream van the other day and it's been a long, long, long, long, long minute. And when I saw them prices, you know, I'm like, are you serious? Ice cream vans, bruv. Like, honestly, I need to get a new job. Are you mad? I'll tell you what I bought a little bit later on anyway, and the price. Obviously, if you didn't get what I'm getting at, the price. Anyway, tunes.

right, that's way too much energy, wouldn't it? You know what I mean? Like, people are still waking up right now, and it's from the weekend, going like, boy, that weekend was tough, you know what I mean? Sorry, you know what I mean? Sorry to disturb your sleep and that. And if you got to lay in today, I don't like you. I didn't get to lay in. I had to get up and work. I had to get up and do stuff. Yeah, the people that get to lay in on Mondays and don't do nothing, I don't like you. I'm joking, it's all right. If you listen to the show, it's fine. It's not a problem. Honestly, it's not a problem. Right, let's get us some more tunes, you know. New music right now from Chaney and Tian Lee. I really like this. Gives that some that funky kind of, like, you know, like that summery groove still about. I'm holding on to it, you know.

Like, I'm trying to sing, yeah? Like, obviously, I'm trying to sing. I can't really sing anyway. And I'm trying to, like, sing the words. And I realise I've only just, like, got it today and played it today. So I feel like I'm getting there. We're going down, I'm saying, yeah? Then I realise it's called We're Gonna Dance, yeah? So it's me singing, we're going down. And it wasn't. It's We Were Gonna Dance, isn't it? You know what I mean? Anyway, everyone, featuring Lady Blackbird, We're Gonna Dance. That is a tune. I can't even lie. I now know the song, innit? You know what I mean? Properly. Like, when I hear that, I'm like, yeah, this is out. I love this. This is banging. And then I think, I can't hear words right. I don't know what it is. I need help badly on that. I swear. You already know this, innit? Right, we're going to get into this now. Damini Dev, Make It Less. Plays for you and Select. Good afternoon. Your Monday, cut up 20 to 3, you know. We're vibing, man. Monday energy in the building.

0: You are tuning select, it's Pete James. Jeez. Tell me that ain't a tune, you know. Fera Black all night long, that's vibe, innit? You know what I mean? Like your Monday at like 2:45, wherever you're at, you're working. I know what you're doing. 07427000945. I want to know where you are and what you're doing. And now you just vibe to that tune, wherever you are. I want to know all about it, you understand? Getting messages coming in. You know what? Big shouts out as well to, well, Alex Bromley. He's now Alex Ken, I think. Keeps changing his areas and then names his name with the area he stays at. I love it. It's brilliant. I think it's beautiful. Keep your shouts going. 07427000944. Big shouts out to you, sir. Right, okay. I'm going to be moaning off about ice cream vans very soon, so stick around because it's going to be enjoyable, all right? It's going to be enjoyable. If you go to ice cream vans these days, you know the money's a mad, isn't it? So you're going to hear it. Right, let's get into this. Johnny Mochak, the funk. Let's go, select.
1: Monday afternoon, Pete James.

you know what? I love this track, you know. Burning Love. I feel like I say this quite a lot, innit? I love this tune. Ah, oh, it's my favourite tune. No, this is my favourite one. No, this is my favourite one. If I do that quite a lot, I'm bad. I hate it. And just tell me, message go, please stop doing this. It's quite jarring. It's fine. I will take it. I'll be like, you're right. Because I feel like I've said that four times today, which I shouldn't be doing that. I'm a presenter, yeah? And a DJ, you know what I mean? Use the songs in different areas of the show, innit? Don't say the same thing, Pete. Sacked, you know, I'm going to get sacked today, and I'm going to get sacked. Hope not. Right, keep shouts going. 0-7-4-2-7-0-0-9-4-4. Big shouts out to Ant in Ballroom, man. Send me a photo of him chilling, you know, walking along in the sunshine's out and that. We need some of that. Get your photos in of what you're doing. That's what we want to see, the photos of what you're doing right now, not just the text. Send your photos in, 0-7-4-2-7-0-0-9-4-4. I want to see where you're at while you're listening. I want to experience the flow, yeah, because what it is, right? When I present on here and DJ, I like visualize vibes anyway, innit? You know what I mean? It's Monday. No one can be this hyped on a Monday, you know what I'm saying? So I visualize it. So show me where you're at. I want to see it, you know. I want to see it. Going to bring you a tune for the sunshine today. Ben Westbreach, Hallelujah in Heaven, you know.

think that, you know what, that's one, this one song where I know the words, like, even I can't mess that one up, you know what I mean? How big is that tune? It's Pete James, 2 till 4, each and every other Monday right here. You know we do, we give that energy on the Monday vibe. That is what we do right here. 07-427-000-944 is the number to get involved in the show. I want to see you, I want to hear you, I want to see

yeah, Saturday, Sunday, whatever. 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And it's been a minute, right? And I'm not saying I'm old, because I ain't, yeah? Because I don't do numbers, you know? And I ain't old, yeah? I ain't old. Just don't, why are you arguing with me for? I'm joking, I really ain't. Now I'm making it sound like I am. But anyway, went to the ice cream van, and I saw the prices, and I was like, whoa! Are you mad? £4.50. I moaned about this about 6 months ago, buying a 99 ice cream. They've gone mad now. This thing was called like a caramel sundae. It was the duttiest caramel you put around this little plastic cup and just squeezed this tiny bit of ice cream in and went, bam, £4, please, bruv. Or is it £4.50? I'm like, mate, are you serious? Like, oi, they're getting rich. They're like the new black cab drivers, innit? You know what I mean? I think that's what it is, innit? Be an ice cream man. Isn't it? I'm going to do it. Why not? And I can DJ in there. Yeah, you know. Right, let's get into it. Back to the music select. That makes sense though, innit? Let's go.

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1: The sound of a road.

such a bad boy tune. I love it. It's one of my best tunes because I'm not doing that because I've done it 100 times today. So I'm just not doing it this time. But technically it was because I said I wasn't doing it. Do you know what I mean? Exactly. That's how it works, isn't it? Big shouts out to Emma. Shouts out to Josh as well, tuned in. We saw about the ice cream van. Money's gone crazy on the ice cream van right now. And Josh said he went up there, took his two daughters and a cousin, nephew, to go and get free ice creams. And he had no change out of £20. That is crazy. I'm not even joking. Like, I swear down, right? When I went the other day, like I said, I don't mind. Like, obviously, everything's gone up, innit, yeah? So it's £4 and you got this little dirty plastic glass. But fill it up, innit? Like, all the way. That's me trying to put it in. It sounds like I'm eating it, whatever. And like, just twirl the top. So you got, like, you know, back in the day, innit, like, 5 years ago, you had ice cream, like, they top it up, innit? They make it all swirly on the top and you're, like, you're trying to eat it, lick around it and try and get the top in. It falls and that. Nah, man. Like, literally, this guy might as well gave me a toothpick with this ice cream. I'm not even joking. Like, oh, I've got a bit of ice cream. Crazy. I'm not, come on. I even felt like saying something, but I thought, don't be that emotional guy. There's all kids around. It's a football team's going on. There's me going, mate, I want more ice cream. I thought, no, just don't do that. Just don't, because you're going to look like an idiot, innit? You know what I mean? But I really wish I still did, though. I really do wish. Anyway, moaned about it. I ain't going to give you his driving license. I saw his name as well. I know the name of the ice cream van. I won't do that. I'm joking. Right, anyway, let's get into the biggest tune of the summer for me. Here we go. Moving to the Sun. Mate, someone buy me an ice cream. I need one. It's Celeste.

You know, I love this tune for the 100th time today. Like, I just, there's so much new music, which is sick. And, like, honestly, in my mind, like, normally it comes out just before summer. But obviously, it's probably released earlier for the big time DJs. I'm just the one a little bit under the big time DJ, you know what I mean? But yeah, what a banging tune. I can't even lie. Legacy. This reminds me of, like, what I always say to you, when you end up tunes, and when you go out of Beaver, sometimes you go to that secret location kind of vibes going on, and you get brought to, like, this mad place. And it's so nice. And as soon as you walk in, you hear that sound right there, and you're like, yeah, I've just hit Ibiza. Know what I mean? It's a tune. Anyway, I'm going to go over it because I'll get passionate. I'll be like, rewind, I'll play it again, and rewind, I'll play it again. And like, the bosses will be like, you can't do that. We don't do that here. I know, but it's a decent tune, isn't it? Know what I mean? Right, cut, I've just gone 20 past three. Loads of tunes for me. Yeah, we're vibing through on this Monday, man. I'll be jamming, we're enjoying it. 07427.

You are tuning Select, it's Pete James. We've got that Monday energy about right, innit? You know what I mean? Current half past three. How are we doing your Monday? 07427-000944. Right, get involved in the show into the last half hour about now. Izzy's up after me, so make sure you stick around and all that. You know what I mean? Big show indeed. Kid and shouts coming in. We're going to have a little chat in a minute as well. I'm going to ask you guys right now, right? No, I'm not actually. I'm going to leave that intense moment in it. You know what I mean? Where, you know, like, what's he going to ask? What's he going to do? I'm going to leave it. Do you know what I mean? I'm going to ask you the next time. Big shout out to Jay tuned in. Saying the ice cream van he stopped going to because it's too expensive. The kids don't get ice creams no more. Like, mate, honestly, like, I hear you, but like, it's harsh, isn't it? You're like, do you know what I mean? Do you go and have a pint? Do you go out for dinner? Do not starve the children of ice cream. No, I'm joking. I'm not even joking. Don't feed them. It's fine, bruv. Do them dinner. They don't need ice cream, innit? It's too expensive now. I'm not even joking. But on a real talk, we should get into this ice cream van thing. Not even joking. Look at the weather this year. It was hot, wouldn't it? I mean, hot. Like, proper hot. So I'm like, right, that might be the way to go. It might be the way to go. Just putting it out there.

60s tune, you know. I'm not going to overgas every tune I'm playing today. Because it's like, basically, if every tune I overgas, it's kind of like, right, mate, we know you're a good DJ. Do you know what I mean? Like, please stop. Every tune you play, think it's amazing. Because that's what DJs are meant to do. They pick the tunes. What, amazing, isn't it? But nah, this is dope. Thank you, Rosado. I love this, man. I feel like it sends me somewhere I need to go, like, I don't know, like, abroad and, like, get, like, do some, like, chopping and stuff. You know what I mean? It makes you feel like Kung Fu-y. Do you know what I mean? The movies when you used to watch that, feel like I need to go and like, what? You know what I mean? Like, chopping stuff, like, not in that, like, killing people. That's just not right. Obviously not. I don't mean that. I mean, like, the kung fu fighting. Oh my God, who remembers that tune? Why did I even come up with that? Anyway, right, let's get the tunes. Let's get the shots cut in. 07427-000944. You know what I mean, though, innit? You know what I mean? You know what I mean, innit? Big shouts out to Kenny K tuned in. People loving the tunes, getting shouts coming in right about now. Shouts out to John as well. Thank you for joining me. Vibes inside. We know. Right, let's get into this. Luffy, last night,

0: same love, just a star
1: heartbreak.
0: Oh, I should have known. The same love, just a star
1: heartbreak.
0: Oh, I should have known. The same love, just a star
1: heartbreak.
0: Oh, I should have known. The same love, just a star
2: heartbreak. Monday afternoon, P. James.

You are tuning to Pete James Selects. I was about to say, tuning Selects is Pete James. That would have been fine the way around anyway, wouldn't it? You select James? No, whatever. Big shout-outs out to the messages. Shout-outs to the fire emojis. Big shout-outs out to Kay as well. Says, ask me called the Mad Hatter. Like, I'm just going to take it as it's, I've got a hat in it. You know what I mean? So, like, I'm energy in a hat. Energy hat. And what I'm thinking is, yeah, when you say that Mad Hatter thing, that what is it with that cat before and a cat in a hat, isn't it? No, right, okay. That cartoon, isn't it? Is that on the same thing? I don't know. I don't watch that sort of TV, innit? You know what I mean? Am I the cat in the hat? Well, Mad Hatter, I don't really know. But anyway, thanks, okay? Really appreciate it. I feel quite sad about it at the same time as well. But anyway,

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Gaddy, Desire, I love this, you know. Oh God, I've seen it again today. Too many tunes, yeah? I've just played bare tunes for you today. Can you see?

Yo, you still got 5 minutes left to me, and Izzy is up. Well, just over 5 minutes. What am I laying for? What am I laying for, you know? Couple of minutes counting it. Shouts to Kay saying, on this is a filthy tune. On my live, I take it, this is a filthy tune. I'm a heavyweight tunage mixed by a heavyweight DJ. And I'm not saying you're fat. Rotted. If you had to quote, yeah. Wow. If you had to quote and put brackets when you send a message, it basically means you sound fat. That's that, hold on. Isn't that wrong with being fat, mate? Actually, it's fine. No, I'm joking. Keep your shouts coming in. It's fine, honestly. I'm not emotionally offended by it. I do not, it doesn't make me sad at all. I'm not crying inside. It's fine. Right, keep your shouts coming in. What's going on your Monday? Tunes on the way. Finish up on the energy as we always do. I'm back with you each and every Monday. You know that, all right? I've got a podcast coming up soon. I'm going to tell you about as well next time I'm back. So you best come check me, all right? Let's get into this. Select right now. Route 94. Forget the girl. Let's go.

0: coming to the end of the show, you know. I know you're gutted on that sad inside. I can feel it. But anyway, we got Izzy Smith up next, you know. Izzy, what's going on, man?
1: Hello. I'm great.
0: Are you at Ibiza? Are you still at Ibiza?
1: I'm flying back again tomorrow. But for the last time, and then I'm back.
0: I don't even want to know, man.
1: No, next week's crazy. I'm taking like 5 flights in 7 days, I think.
0: Oh, sick.
1: I've got things in London, then things in Rome. Actually, not DJ
0: Rome.
1: Things.
0: It's the Rome, not just Rome.
1: Rome. I'm doing a High Rocks, so
0: oh,
1: I've got that. And then DJ things in and around that. And I honestly don't think I'm going to be able to walk after the High Rocks. So, yeah, it'll be eventful.
0: That's going to be wicked, man. Enjoy it, innit? We're getting into summer now. It hurts me inside, man. I can't even lie.
1: I know it's cold here.
0: I know.
1: It's too cold.
0: The bit of sun's out there. It's that fake sun, innit?
1: It's like, fake.
0: Yeah. You walk into the shade, like, run in my coat. And then you walk in the sun. You're
1: Yeah. Don't. I'm not buying it.
0: Right, next. Izzy Smith up next. Make sure you stick around. I'm back with you, like, not next week, the week after, innit? Let's go. Select.

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6: Welcome back to our house. It is that time on a Monday. And again, massive shout out to Pete. I love our little chats. They're great chats. I feel like I'm making him a bit jealous though with all the Ibiza things, but you know, it's fine because we're going to bring back hashtag pack Pete. There we go. That's a tongue twister. Anyway, today we've got a lot of stuff to chat through because next week, my word, it's a busy one. So anyway, we're going to get straight into it. But if you guys want to get involved with the show, the number is 07427000944. You are locked in. This is Izzy Smith on Select.

big shout out to you guys messaging in. So much love from me. But honestly, back to what I was saying, this week is honestly insane. I'm gonna need a really long nap at the end of it. Like a hedgehog or something. I swear they sleep loads. I swear that hedgehogs sleep loads, yeah, and tortoises. Yeah, anyway, I don't know where I'm going with that one. Anyway, so yeah, plans today. So radio show, straight to the airport, 6 a.m. flight tomorrow, and then back at Ibiza Rocks for the pool party. So that is phase one of the mammoth plan. So let's just hope that public transport is being kind to me today. But anyway, I want to know what you guys are up to. So message in on 07427 000 94.

So you guys know that I've been loving literally anything groovy at the moment. So I put this track in today and it is another Dilby remix, and Dilby is one of my dad's favorite artists actually, and I can't lie, he is growing on me. I wasn't a fan that much, but I'm actually becoming a fan. So big shout out to Dilby. This is his remix of Feel It and it's wicked. So I'm gonna stop talking now and get this straight on for you.

Welcome to our house if you've just joined us here on Select. You are locked in to Izzy Smith. We got a little bit kind of groovy, like deep, kind of techie, kind of funky vibes kind of then. Wow, that was a mouthful again. I really love doing this to myself on radio, don't I? Honestly. Anyway, this next one here, Love Forever by Max Styler, and it's definitely a little bit harder, which you guys know I love my harder house. And actually, this is a nod to a gig that I have coming up, which more on that to come, but it's with Eli Oakes, and it's a donk gig. First for me, so very excited, but I've got some tunes in the radio show coming up for you guys in the next hour, which are going to be kind of some of the inspirations behind that set. So more to come, but I want to know what you guys are up to. So message in on 074 27 000

shout out to you guys over on the WhatsApp. So much love. And now up next, okay. Big Ibiza tune, this one. I keep hearing it everywhere. And speaking of Ibiza, I kind of did something. So, you know, it's been 2 weeks since the last show. So since the last show, I got not my first tattoo, but also my second tattoo in Ibiza. And funny story, I always said that I wouldn't get tattoos because I can't commit to something for that long and it go with all my outfits. But then I had this genius idea. It just literally came to me. I was like, wait, I can just get it somewhere where you're only gonna see it in certain outfits. So that is exactly what I did. And honestly, I'm obsessed. So if you wanna check them out, head over to the Instagram, IzzySmithDJ_official. Plenty of pictures and plenty more to come in the next week. But anyway, this next tune, Hey Everybody by Colter. Let's get it on for you guys. You are locked in to Izzy Smith. Welcome to our house if you've just joined us.

Wow, this show is flying by, honestly. I say this all the time, but genuinely, we're already going into the last half hour. But I think that's going to be an accurate representation of how this next week's going to go for me. I can't lie. So if you've just joined us, basically, in summary, I have one of the busiest weeks, I think, in my season so far. I've got 5 flights in 7 days across 3 different countries, all with a Hyrox in between as well. Because if you didn't know about Hyrox, it's a hybrid like fitness endurance event. And you know, normally athletes would rest after doing something like this because it's quite extreme to put your body through that. But oh no, what am I doing? Getting straight on a plane to a gig with Eli Oakes, which is donk gigs, a donk gig, which is like 150 BPM kind of house. So none of this recovery after the Hyrox, like what's that? Saunas, massages, no. Two-stepping all night long. So might need some help walking or just gonna take things slow, but that's okay. Anyway, I'm now waffling, so let's get straight back into it because we're gonna bring the energy up for that last half hour. So this is Party Pumper by Tom.

shout out to you guys over on the WhatsApp. And yes, that tune, because some of you guys were asking, was Bullet in the Gun by Fusion. And wow. Yeah, I'm honestly in love. I heard this, what, like a couple of days ago when I was doing some donking research. And I was like, wow, that is a bit of me. So, you know, it went straight into the radio show. But I'm quite enjoying. I think I'm going to really enjoy this gig, the Eli Oaks gig, which is, I will get the dates in a second. But I'm really looking forward to it because it's that like harder house sound, which I'm really loving playing at the moment. So yeah, let me know what you guys think of these tunes. But honestly, I'm having so much fun, honestly jamming away in the studio. Apparently, I think there's a live stream on, but it's glitching. So I don't know if you can see my dancing. I hope you can't. But anyway, let's get straight back into it. You are locked into Izzy Smith. This is Out.

Okay, I have got the information now for the gig. So Eli Oaks, I'm going to be playing that on the 25th of September, and the event is from 10 till 3 p.m. and it's at number 90 Lock. 3 p.m. Sorry. Long day, 3 a.m., definitely not 3 p.m. We are not donking in the middle of the working day. No, so don't show up at 3 p.m. Anyway, yes, so 10 p.m. to 3 a.m., number 90 Lock. I'm going to be there. Obviously, Eli Oaks is going to be there. It's going to be very high energy. Honestly, cannot wait. And this next tune, okay, honestly, one of my favorite tunes I've heard recently. Like, the groove in it is honestly insane. I bang on about groove, but honestly, I'm actually in love. And this is Share a Little Ecstasy by Sam Dexter. So let's get it straight on, because you still got plenty more good tunes and only 20 minutes left. So, you know, we're gonna speed mix, okay? But if you want to get involved with the show, the number to text in on is 07427 000944.

that track, that was Show Me by Jackie Hollander. And oh, I just love that like punch, you know, the really heavy bass line. Like, yes, this is what we want. But this next tune, okay, so I came across this producer actually not too long ago, and I'm obsessed. Like, yes, again, this is what we want. So this next track is Be The One by Dylan McPhee, and he just uses sick pianos. Like, they're so cool. So let's get it on, because again, we got 15 minutes now and too many good tracks. So honestly, these shows go so quickly. But nevertheless, we are going to just carry on. So if you guys as well want to get involved with the show, if you've just joined us, the number is 074-27-000-944. You are locked into Izzy Smith here on Select.

some more dates for the diary as well. So Sunday, September the 27th, you guys can catch me over at Eden in Ibiza. I'm going to be playing the main room for Colors of Dance, and it's basically all different kinds of house music, so it's going to be very colourful. No pun intended there. Anyway, you guys can catch me down there on Sunday, September the 27th, and I'm honestly so excited. So if you guys are on the island, make sure to check it out. But we are in our last 10 minutes. I was going to say we're going into our last 10 minutes. We're not. We're there. So let's get a few more tunes on for you all. But honestly, you guys have been unreal. So much love to everyone on the WhatsApp. And as always, we're having a lot of fun here at Select.

that was Self Control by POU and Emily Rachel. What a tune, and what a great way to nearly round the show off. So yeah, thank you so much, guys. Honestly, you have all been incredible, but I've got my last couple tunes before I sign out and hand over to Simeon Riley. So the vibes will continue, so you guys are going nowhere. But if you want to head over to my socials, and that's got all info on everything we've chatted about, from tattoos to outfits to me struggling to walk after a high rocks, and as well, most importantly, the actual DJing. I forget that is my job. So head over to the socials, IzzySmithDJ_official, for everything behind the scenes. But once again, thank you so much. And I will catch you guys next time on a Monday, 4 till 6 p.m. for...

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1: Elevate House Music is back with another day of quality house music. They're returning to the bunker at Rolling Stock Shoreditch on Saturday, 26th of September. DJs playing from 2 p.m. until 9 p.m. will be Elevate Residents, Crisis, Stereotype, TK and Luke C. Also guesting is the very talented Kay Wilson. 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

0: Piano. 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

Yeah, why, hello. 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Nev's Valentine, No Gimmicks, More Vibes Show, live on Select. Every week, give you the very best, going across the spectrum of goodness that is house music, some new, some old, some you've never heard before. All good music to make sure we give you and your sound some a good workout this Monday. Gotta send a massive No Gimmicks salute to you, no matter where you may be across the globe. Good morning, good afternoon, good evening, and or good night. I'm here for the next couple of hours. Out to those on the social networking sites, whether that is X, whether that is Facebook, whether that is Instagram, following Nev's underscore Valentine, and of course, No Gimmicks underscore official, and obviously Select Radio app. You know how it goes, standard. I'll give that all-important text and WhatsApp number out in about 10 minutes' time. Out to those on the Mixcloud, we're going to be going live, sharing is caring, how it goes, trying to build this up. And I'm on some other socials as well, like TikTok and Snapchat. Anyway, it's time to roll, so let's get involved. Let's start rolling, yeah?

taking you back to September 2022 with this one called Angelical. Out on Moist Music Black.

enough time to say many thanks to ears. Now he had many orgasms and body rocked your socks off. You know, no gimmicks, Ned Valentine here to give you this answer for good workout every Monday. Guiding across the spectrum of goodness that is house music. So until next time, people, bon voyage, drive a dirty steiner, hasta luego, ciao, bella. Bye in all languages I do not speak. Follow all the socials, you know, it goes X, Facebook, Instagram, following Nevs underscore Valentine, and of course, no gimmicks underscore official. We'll be back with much more music, but you can check out this show and many others going over to Select Radio app. Keep it locked, much more music coming your way. Kevin's taking it through.

Hey Select, you're with me, Cabbage, for the next 2 hours, Multiply. Shout out to Nev for another wicked show. He always brings it. Tracks were fantastic. Kicking off with this amazing track by Nick Curley called Underground. I've got 20 new releases for you this week. We'll be getting into those quite soon.

2025. Thank you so much for listening. I'll be back in 3 weeks because of my set with Colin Dale on the 4th. I won't be working on the 5th. I'll be back on the 12th. And I'll also be doing the 19th. Enjoy the rest of your week with Select, and thank you.

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1: Welcome to Release Yourself with me, Roger Sanchez, and this week we're celebrating a milestone. This is the 1300th edition of Release Yourself. So whether this is the first time you've tuned in or you've been with us since day one or anywhere in between, thank you for being part of this journey with me. And we're bringing you a proper party vibe with my live DJ set from my summer residency at the world-famous Pacha for Flower Power in Ibiza. Let's get right into it.

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1: This is Release Yourself with me, Roger Sanchez, and you're listening to my DJ set recorded live at Flower Power in Pacha, Ibiza. Now, I have to say, I played Pacha last year for Flower Power, but this year, it has stepped up. Decor, immersive, party going, live performances, but the vibe has just been incredible, and I've been so happy to be back at what I consider my home club in Ibiza at Pacha. Couldn't ask for a better summer. All right, let's get back to the mix.

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This is Release Yourself. And right now you're listening to my DJ set recorded live at Flower Power at Bacha in Ibiza. The